0: the WHRW Heritage Department would like to introduce Tyler, the Creator.
1: Who threw their shoe? Why? 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
2: Everybody gonna take pictures, you're stupid.
1: Yeah, everybody, when you see this dumb without a shoe, take pictures. 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

0: This program may contain language or material that might be considered offensive. 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Therefore, we advise you to consider carefully whether you or your children should listen.
1: You brush your teeth.
2: Hi, this is Harry Wilson, the tooth janitor, reminding you that if you smoke cigarettes, you run a serious risk of making your teeth browner than they would be otherwise, which is just going to cause more work for you to do when you're constantly brushing your teeth, which is what you should be doing anyway. But the worst thing is, if you smoke cigarettes, you could die early. And if you die, that will cut off possibly years that you could be spending brushing your teeth. So if you smoke, you get less time to brush your teeth. So remember, but don't smoke so you can live longer to constantly brush your teeth. This is Harry Wilson, the tooth janitor, with the public service announcement for WHRW Binghamton.
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0: Hey, this is Tim Nordwin from the band OK Go, and you're... Oh, shit, what are the numbers?
1: WHRW Binghamton.
0: Okay. Hey, this is Tim Nordwin from the band OK Go, and you're loving... Hey, this is Tim Nordwin from the band OK Go, and you're listening to WHRW... No!
1: WHRW Binghamton.
0: Hey, this is Tim Nordwin from the band OK Go, and you're listening to WHRW... Bimington.
1: Binghamton.
0: Binghamton. Oh my god, hold on. Let me write this down.
1: Okay, okay.
0: Let me write it down. I can't do this right now. What is it?
1: WHRW.
0: What's the town?
1: Binghamton.
0: Binghamton.
1: Yeah, Binghamton.
0: Okay,
1: yeah.
0: Alright, ready?
1: Alright, okay.
0: Alright, here we go. Hey, this is Tim Nordwin from the band OK Go, and you're listening to WHRW Bimington. Is that right?
1: Binghamton.

0: Bedlington. How do you say it?
1: Binghamton.
0: Binghamton.
1: Yeah.
0: Oh, I spelled it wrong. How do you spell it?
1: B-I-N-G.
0: Oh.
1: H-A-M.
0: Oh. Why didn't you tell me?
1: Sorry, man.
0: Binghamton.
1: Yeah, Binghamton. Okay. Yeah.
0: Hi, this is Tim Norton from the band OK Go. You're listening to WHRW Binghamton.
1: Right on.
0: Sorry.
1: So, Tim, thanks, so man.
0: All right.
2: I've been told that it's very important for me to get a speedies while I'm here.
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4: Dig it.
2: Give your president a big round of applause. There he is.
5: What is the reason for my show not being broadcast?
6: Well, let me look at this control panel here. Oh, yeah, now I see what's wrong.
5: What is it?
6: Well, you see, Mr. Benny, when you talk into the microphone, it creates a series of electronic impulses which are converted to vibrating wavelengths at varying frequencies, which are instantaneously reconverted by a series of transistors. Then it comes through here to the master control panel, then they pass through the superheptadyne condenser, and the volume is then rheostatically controlled.
5: Oh, well, I still don't quite understand from your explanation why my program isn't coming out over the air.
6: It ain't plugged in.
4: Your home for technical difficulties, WHRW Binghamton.

0: the Mad Trivia Party.
1: Ya better believe it. Welcome, welcome, ladies and gentlemen, boys and girls, children of all ages, to this here Mad Trivia Party. Where we get mad, and you're gonna get trivia. Oh boy, you're gonna get
2: and
1: trivia.
2: And England is my city.
1: What?
2: England is my city.
1: England is your city.
2: Yep.
1: Okay. Technically, not a city, but it's probably a city somewhere.
2: Have you seen that meme?
1: Well, yeah, okay, sure. I'm not familiar with that particular meme, no.
2: It was, and this is why this is scaring me. It turns out this next year is going to be 10 years since this meme came out. Uh-huh. And the meme was, in the Jake Paul music video, Everyday Bro.
1: What?
2: One of the people that raps in it is this guy called Nick Crompton.
1: Who's?
2: I think he is British, if I'm not mistaken.
1: Yeah.
2: And one of the lines that he says is, "England is my city." He says, and I quote, "You know it's Nick Crompton, and my collar stay poppin'. Yes, I can rap, and no, I'm not from Compton. England is my city." And then I'm going to stop because he curses in the next line.
1: Uh-huh.
2: But there's just a line that he says, "England is my city." Oh, actually, no, that's not true. The next line, he rhymes it with something that ends with "itty." Again, he curses. So I'll let you make up your idea on what it is.
1: All right. Well, speaking of ridiculous hip-hop lyrics that we can barely mention on the radio...
2: Okay.
1: I think it was on the first Lil Yachty album.
2: Oh, no. Okay.
1: Where he said, "She blank me like a cello."
2: Yes. Yes.
1: And
2: that's right.
1: And he issued a statement later on saying that he didn't understand when he recorded that song that a cello wasn't a wind instrument.
2: You're not supposed to. Yep. There are so many. Hey, Doc, listen.
1: Yeah.
2: We want to do a show of just what people like to call whack bars. We can do it, you know?
1: Yeah, we sure could.
2: We're going to keep bleeping it, but it's going to happen.
1: Yeah.
2: You know?
1: Yeah. Yeah, I mean, it reminds me of, this wasn't his first album. I think maybe
2: the song is Peekaboo. You're correct.
1: Yeah, yeah. But we got another Lil Yachty album in the mail a few years ago when I was opening the mail during the summer. And there wasn't a single, like, we sometimes get, especially with hip hop albums, we get edited CDs, edited versions of the CD, especially for radio.
2: Obviously. Uh-huh.
1: And this was not one of them. Not a single track on this album was playable on the radio, but somebody used their postage to send it to a radio station regardless.
2: Yeah. Because they want you to know that Lil Yachty doesn't know wind instruments.
1: That's right. He's not familiar with the wind section of the orchestra. Yep. No.
2: I'm just gonna try to look up what are terrible lyrics so we can just sprinkle in it throughout the show.
1: Oh boy. Anyway, this is the Mad Trivia Party. Just by way of explanation, let's
2: tell you whack bars throughout the show.
1: That's right.
2: Yeah,
1: and trivia. That's some whack bars are trivia. That dovetails nicely into one of my trivia questions for the night.
2: Does it now?
1: It does. It does.
2: That makes me terrified.
1: Well, no, it's all right. It's all right. There's some good questions. There's some questions you might know here on the list tonight.
2: Okay.
1: And
2: Cool.
1: And I can't think of
2: who
1: any.
2: Who are you, by the way?
1: I'm Doc Sonic, ladies and gentlemen.
2: Hey!
1: Yeah. And you can find our questions shortly, soon enough, over at madtriviaparty.org. And you can also find out how you can join us on Zoom. And we're going to ask trivia questions on the radio, and you're going to answer trivia questions on the radio. Well, we're also going to answer trivia questions on the radio because we're trivia professionals. And it's what we do here every Tuesday night at 8:30 on WHRW Binghamton. Huh?
2: supposedly we're professional.
1: Supposedly, yeah. I mean, we're amateur. We're pro-ams. You know, we do.
2: As people on the street say.
1: Yeah, we don't receive a salary, but we do. Our likeness is available for sale and licensing. So, we are professional amateurs, as they say.
2: Okay. Good to know.
1: Yeah. Good to know. So contact us through the Mad Trivia Party website at madtriviaparty.org.
2: Yippee!
1: And join us on Zoom here tonight, live on the radio as we ask trivia questions and answer them, which is what we do here Tuesday night
2: which
1: on the
2: Mad
1: Trivia Party. It's what we do. Have I said
2: it's
1: that?
2: It's what we
1: yeah.
2: do.
1: It's what we do. It's what we do, yeah. And we do it soft and hard every week.
2: Yeah. here we go. Here's a Two Chainz bar.
1: Oh, good.
2: that says, "My blank so hard it make the metal detector go off."
1: Okay.
2: You know,
1: he's talking about shop class. He was in shop class and he made something mm-hmm. He tempered the steel. In shop class, and it was so hard it made the metal detector go off.
2: Sure.
1: Yeah.
2: Sure, if you were to, yeah.
1: That's right. That's why these two chains. He made his own chains in shop class.
2: Two chains. Yes.
1: Yep. Anyway, who are you?
2: Oh, I'm your friend Jackie. Hi.
1: Hi.
2: I mean, maybe I shouldn't have credited my name after saying bars like that, but, you know, it's for the fun of the game tonight, I guess.
1: Mm-hmm. Absolutely.
2: So I'll take that, you know? I'll take that.
1: Oh, my God.
2: Oh, my God.
1: Okay, so here's one. I'll answer that with another whack bar here.
2: Oh, boy.
1: Let's see here. It doesn't say who this is from, but head was clean, Tony Fantano.
2: Yes, Anthony Fantano, shout out.
1: His head be clean.
2: Melon.
1: Brockhampton. Zipper is what that's from.
2: Oh.
1: I believe. Head was clean, Tony Fantano. It's a song from Zipper by Brockhampton. Brockhampton went a different direction recently, by the way. And it was okay. It was pretty good. A couple years ago.
2: Well, you say recently, Doc.
1: I mean a couple years ago.
2: Yeah.
1: About a year ago, a couple years ago.
2: It's been a moment, yeah.
1: Yeah. So,
2: I think their last thing was like 2022, I'm pretty sure.
1: Yeah, that's what I mean. Well, no. Yeah. It was more recent than that. 2022? No, I think it was more like 2024.
2: Yeah, that was no.
1: Really?
2: No, that was their last albums.
1: Uh huh.
2: Yeah. Mm.
1: Okay.
2: Yeah, I mean, Kevin Abstract has had his own album where they, you know, they like contributed or whatever, but I don't think they have released as a group since then. What?
1: I just found another one. I gotta look this one up.
2: Oh, well.
1: Oh, my God.
2: There you go.
1: I don't know if this is even appropriate. This is a very inappropriate whack bar.
2: Well, don't
1: we should save some of
2: it. You make your discretion.
1: I mean, okay. Well, there's no swear words, but I don't know how appropriate it is. But
2: maybe we'll say it after 10 if you think that's so... If we're at that point, you know.
1: Okay.
2: Maybe we should. Yeah.
1: I mean, yeah. Okay. We'll. I'll save this one for later.
2: Okay. Yeah.
1: Yeah.
2: I'll set myself a reminder that that I'll ask you this at 10:05.
1: Right. Okay.
2: Yep.
1: Oh my goodness. Oh my goodness. Anyway. It's 52 minutes past the hour of 8 p.m. By God, shouldn't we be getting underway with this here show right about now?
2: Yeah, I know.
1: And
2: I don't know why we aren't.
1: I don't know why we aren't either. I'm stalling for time while I find this little thing right here that's I think you're familiar with. It involves a certain exquisitely mustachioed man that we bring out of the freezer every now and then to lay down the law. And by the law, I mean the rules for the Mad Trivia Party.
2: Sometimes we're really vague, and other times we're very specific about what exactly contains the celebrity.
1: Yeah.
2: Like, sometimes we're like, oh, yeah, we keep it in the back. Well, and sometimes we're just like, there's a freezer, he comes in, he leaves.
1: Yep.
2: Yep. Anyway.
1: That's right.
2: Yep.
1: And, well, I think you'll recognize him when it starts. Yeah, I think you'll recognize it when it starts. Okay. And then, you know, it's going to outline how the show goes, how this here Mad Trivia Party happens, how it unfolds, how things are going to happen, and when are they going to happen?
2: If you're ready, how about right about? If you want to have a good
0: time, just give me a call. At 777-213-7-7-2-1-3-7 from campus, or 607-777-2137 from another area code. After you've heard us, the panel ask you a series of trivia questions to which you'll know at least zero answers. We'll put you on hold and then put you on the air, and once you're on the air, you get 3 guesses per question, 3 questions per call, and a point if you're a new caller, and points mean prizes.
1: Whoa.
0: You get
1: explode.
0: One for every question you get right, and if you get at least one right, you get to ask us up to 3 degrees. Questions. If we get them right, and we only get infinite guesses, we get a point. If we don't get them right, you get a point.
3: You get a point.
0: The player with the most points at the end of the show
1: gets spanked.
0: Wins the game.
2: No.
1: Yes! It's a special birthday spanking. No. Okay. And that's the rules, how you play the Mad Trivia Party. We also, if I haven't mentioned it more than 3 times already, we have a special website over at madtriviaparty.org, which contains a special link to our Zoom meeting, which you can join right now.
2: Yes, we do.
1: And once we begin reading these trivia questions, you can join in. Start answering trivia questions for points. And
2: Yuppity.
1: Points mean prizes here on the Trivia Party. Hmm? Do they? Yes, they do. They do. They do. They do indeed.
2: Oh, okay. Right.
1: So, my questions are posted currently on our website. And Jackie's...
2: Mine are in the dock now.
1: Oh, you're in the dock now? Okay. Then I will get Jackie's questions posted soon.
2: Let me just quickly copy edit it.
1: Okay.
2: I should quickly copy edit it.
1: Okay.
2: All right, you do your thing.
1: I'm doing my thing. I'm filling time here on the radio. That's what you do when you are...
2: No, you can read your questions.
1: Oh, read my questions. Okay, I'm going to do that too.
2: Yeah.
1: Yeah, that's kind of filling time as well. Question number one here. What genre of music, according to legend, has its birthday this week?
2: Yes.
1: What is the phrase that appears in the painting... The Treachery of Images. In The Scarlet Letter, what is the letter? What does Disney call its employees at Disney World? What kind of tree is on the Lebanese flag? What kind of farm did Luke Skywalker's aunt and uncle run?
2: What do you call it? Engagement farm.
1: That's right. They were aura farming.
2: That's Tatooine. What I was thinking of, but yes.
1: How many of the monkeys are still alive? Oh no, I've skipped one here. I skipped a couple questions. After the Luke Skywalker one, which philosopher said hell is other people?
2: Miranda Lambert, I think.
1: Sure, yeah, I believe so. And she's one of them. This app. Developed at Cornell, has more downloads worldwide than TikTok. What does it do? How many of the monkeys are still alive?
2: It uninstalls TikTok.
1: One can only hope.
2: Yeah.
1: Yeah. What method of transporting children was made illegal in 1913?
2: Oh.
1: Name a city somewhere in the world that is also the name of a British town or city. England is a city. Name a city somewhere.
2: England is a city.
1: Name a city somewhere in New York that is also the name of a Greek town or city. Name one of Ramona Flowers' evil exes. It's been a while since somebody's attempted this. Name a character from a comic strip that is not Peanuts. Name a toy that's in the Toy Hall of Fame. Give me the name of a cocktail and the recipe. I'll give you a random word, and you spell it with the NATO phonetic alphabet. Also, name something that the Ramones want or don't want. And that leads me to this week's other musical question. Is
2: this
1: a
2: band?
1: You better believe one of these is definitely a band, and your choices this week are the Minnesota Voodoo Men, Dagger Polish, Sumo Typhoon, The Typical Examples, 16 Shells, or Good Hat, Bad Hair. That's what I'm rocking.
2: Good Hat, Bad Hair. That was one of Kendrick Lamar's working titles for that album.
1: Oh, Good Hat, Bad Hair? And,
2: yeah.
1: I see.
2: And then, yeah. And then he realized, oh, maybe we should do a Mad thing. So.
1: A Mad Lib thing? Nope, that name's already taken.
2: No, like Good Kid, Mad City.
1: Oh, I see. I just saw a thing recently about Mad Lib and when they produced Mad Lib and MF Doom when they produced Mad Villain, and they showed Mad Lib's setup, which was like this. It was like some I don't know. It was like some really wild, super cheap CD player.
2: Okay.
1: And he had an SP-404 sampler, industry standard, right? And also like a little Sesame Street turntable.
2: Oh.
1: That was the entire setup.
2: Wow.
1: That's how he made the beats for Rhinestone Cowboy. And there was like one other song, I think. Pretty amazing when you think about it.
2: When you think about it.
1: And please do think about it. That's what I'm saying.
2: Mm. And we should have been on some radio that makes you think.
1: That's right. Oh, Mad Villain. Yeah, I get it. Okay.
2: I don't think I've heard that album. I think somebody recommended it to me.
1: Oh, you haven't heard Mad Villainy?
2: Yeah, I don't think I have.
1: Yet. Oh, my gosh.
2: I haven't recommended it. That's what I mean.
1: Yeah, it's great.
2: Yeah, I've been told.
1: I mean, It's a classic. It's an entire classic of the genre.
2: Yeah. That's fair.
1: Mm-hmm. And, you know, many a remix was made from that album.
2: Might be surprising to you. I haven't heard those either. And this is not me trying to be like, ignorance is like, being proud about my ignorance, but also like I'm just being honest.
1: No, I get it. Yeah, I mean, and there are probably many other people that haven't heard it, and we would like to encourage them to also listen to Mad Villainy at some point in your life,
2: if you're interested,
1: because you know what life would be complete without a listen through of Mad Villainy.
2: That's a good point.
1: It is. If I might toot my own horn. And I just would also like to say that at this point, Jackie's questions are also posted over at madtrippyparty.org. So if you'd like to join and begin answering questions, you can do that. And we'll begin answering questions shortly as well.
2: Now, Doxana's questions are now up on Blue Sky. If you are going along with our Blue Sky list. Now, if you're also interested, I'm going to start reading my questions as I once again try to copy edit my questions because I'm great at this. Here we go. Question one. What is a double-barreled name? And I'll give you a hint. It doesn't mean that my name is Oil O' Oil. Question two. What is the capital of the Bahamas? What is the capital of Connecticut? What do blue whales eat? Who created the series Futurama? Why is National Beer Day on April the 7th?
1: I don't know.
2: Someone would, I hope. What is the maximum break in snooker? Jack Tar is a term used for what profession? Where on your body could you find the scapula?
1: Scapula City. Scapula City. Scapula City. Scapula City.
2: Good had bass Scapula City.
1: That's a joke for all you fans of Weird Al's UHF.
2: Shout out. What? Lionel Richie became famous as co-lead singer of which Motown group? In Arthurian legend, what treasure is guarded by the Fisher King?
1: Oh. I heard a whole thing. Did you hear this on NPR this week? Because I heard a whole thing about Arthurian legend this week on NPR.
2: No! I don't think I have.
1: Oh, okay.
2: In the film Forrest Gump, which war did Forrest Gump fight in?
1: Okay.
2: I mean, I guess in a sense you could argue that he was going throughout history. So I guess a lot. But what's the main one that was portrayed in the film?
1: Yeah, he was going through it, that's for sure.
2: Yeah, he sure was, yeah. Who was named the 2026 Super Bowl Most Valuable Player?
1: Oh. I do not remember.
2: Well, that doesn't help, does it, if it's just us? If someone has nyctophobia, what are they really afraid of?
1: Okay.
2: What kind of car was Thelma and Louise driving? Who created the rent is too damn high party?
1: Does this still exist?
2: Good question. I don't think they've put forward a candidate in a while.
1: Oh, okay.
2: But I also don't think... Well, they have... I don't think they've put forward a candidate in a while.
1: Right.
2: But... I also don't think they are... what's the word for it? Dismantled? So,
1: Count Binface, this is your opportunity.
2: Count Binface, shout out.
1: You know, I mean, all signs point to him actually being elected as the next MP from Clacton-on-Sea. But, you know, if he isn't, here's a golden opportunity.
2: Yeah.
1: You don't sound too excited about it.
2: Well, I don't know, do I?
1: I mean, you know, I mean, you could have Count Binface as...
2: here's the problem, though.
1: Running for election in New York City. And that would be a difficult choice, I can tell you that. If people were voting in New York City and they saw Count Binface on the ballot, they would go, that's a tough choice.
2: Well, it seems like Reform is leading that race right now. Are they not?
1: I don't know. I haven't followed that. I mean, I thought Count Binface had this in the bag, so to speak.
2: No. I think the most recent poll says that Farage was leading it by like 73%.
1: Okay. I mean, that makes sense. I mean, because you talk to a lot of people in Clacton-on-Sea, and they're kind of knuckleheads.
2: I'm assuming part of them is that they didn't want, what's the word for it? Count Binface. But then again.
1: Yeah, no, they want Nigel Farage. That's the thing. Is like when you talk to them, a lot of the vox pops I've seen. It's not that they don't want Count Binface. It's that they want Nigel Farage. They want the kind of knucklehead behavior that he stands for. And every last one of them is like, and the reporter says to them, well, what about all this money that he was given by like, he gets all this money just shoveled into
2: crypto.
1: And their response, like every last one of them, I mean, this is edited for TV, but you know, there were probably people who felt outraged about it, but all these people I saw when they're doing these Man on the Street Vox Pop things, they're all saying the same thing, which is, well, they'll do it, don't they?
2: Yeah.
1: I mean, there's no point in really, you know, getting worked up over it. They'll do it, don't they? And I'm like, no, they don't. And you should get worked up over it.
2: It's true.
1: You twat.
2: And with that, Duck Sonic has transformed into being absolutely mean this time to people across the pond.
1: That's right.
2: And that's the news.
1: Come
2: on
1: at
2: WHRW.
1: Me. Come at me, people of Clacton on Sea. I'll see you in the comments.
2: Get in the comments, as Reddit likes to say. Some recurring questions from last week. What is a Zoe trope? Asked this last week. Name a country that enforces compulsory voting. In what year did women participate in the Olympic Games for the first time? And finally, filmography connections. This week, a director.
1: Ooh.
2: Guess the director based on films that I will give you.
1: Okay.
2: This week, I felt... I don't know why I felt it.
1: Mm-hmm.
2: So I wrote 10 news clues questions for news questions.
1: Oh, okay.
2: It's been a while. Which country in the Pacific Ocean has changed its name? Which country recently added English as one of its three official languages?
1: I see. Okay.
2: What will Europe get to see tomorrow for the first time in almost 30 years?
1: Not just Europe, but across a big chunk of Northern Asia, including Russia.
2: Well, it would be... I think it would be the European portion of Russia.
1: Yeah,
2: I think parts of Alaska as well. Northeast U.S., I think, and a bit of Canada, too.
1: Yeah, very much Northern Hemisphere.
2: Yes.
1: Upper Northern Hemisphere.
2: But Europe is the main show. Europe gets the totality, so.
1: I see.
2: What is the oh, sorry, that was a hint, I guess. You'll figure it out.
1: Mm.
2: What is the but Doc already knows, so I'm not as fret about it. What is the University of Michigan doing to help with students' mental health during their first semester?
1: Making it worse almost immediately.
2: What?
1: See, if they make it worse, then they can...
2: Then it gets better?
1: Then they can say, well, see, anything's better than this. It's like hitting yourself in the head with a hammer. And when you stop, it's like, see, isn't that much better?
2: Doc Sonic, the leader of toxic work management, honestly. starting last Friday, Puerto Rico has been rationing what resource? A military base in Charleston, South Carolina has been renamed for whom? Which electronic music producer, most famous for his work on Ray of Light by Madonna, died at the age of
1: 69? Oh my God. You
2: Spotify.
1: Know, there's a mashup version, a Beatles mashup version of Ray of Light.
2: Really?
1: Yes.
2: I really like that track.
1: I do too, especially because when I heard this mashup and it's like the vocals, Madonna's vocals are way up in the mix. And it's, you hear it and you're like, dang, she could really sing. Anyway, I'm sorry it took me that long to find that out. I do apologize.
2: I want to know what this is.
1: I'll see if I can dig it up.
2: Yeah.
1: Yeah. Anyway, sorry. Ooh, continue on.
2: Oh, is this the one with Madonna, the Beatles, Aphex Twin, and Boys Noize?
1: Probably not.
2: Okay.
1: Because it's a very sparse mashup.
2: I'll look later. Spotify has announced that it will start labeling what next month?
1: Everything.
2: And we're not defending the, well.
1: They got a label maker and they're going to use it.
2: Just stamp it. Rain Me In by Sam Fender and Olivia Dean has now broken what record? Speaking of music.
1: Okay.
2: And finally, the 92-year-old senator from Iowa, Chuck Grassley, one of Doc Sonic's favorite senators, as we know, posted on Saturday, quote, Goodbye, Beth. And said, it's a sad day at Grassley household. Who's Beth?
1: Beth is the subject of a song sung by Peter Criss, recorded by Kiss in, I believe, 1976, maybe 1977.
2: I don't know that.
1: Yeah. That is, I believe that's technically, I believe that's technically correct.
2: Technically correct, yes. Well, there you go. Well, there you go. You can now find all of those questions. I have labeled them the 11th of August, 2026. Is this the mashup?
1: No.
2: Oh. Is this Beth?
1: This is Beth by Kiss, yes.
2: Oh, okay. Nice. This is how you know Doc really wants to pad out time. Is Doc like, you know, don't talk. Let's listen to Kiss for a moment.
1: Let's all be 14 years old again for a moment.
2: Wow.

0: All right, there you go. That's a little bit of Beth by Kiss. That's
1: wow.
0: Sung by Peter Criss, the drummer. Did you know that?
1: Did not know that. Yep. I also did not know that the drummer's name is Peter Criss.
0: Yep. He had cat makeup on when they had the makeup on.
1: Wow, it won the 1977 People's Choice Award for favorite song.
0: How about that? Did not know that.
1: There you go. People's Choice.
0: You
1: want to answer some questions? Oh, wait, what?
0: It was just serendipity because I heard that randomly this morning. I don't know exactly when or where. It may have been on NPR, I think. They played a few minutes of that because they mentioned the Chuck Grassley story.
1: So you know it. Okay.
0: So cool. I don't think I know the answer. I don't think I remember it.
1: Really?
0: Yeah. Okay. But I can take a guess. But I did hear that on NPR this morning, and I was like, oh, yeah. I did hear Peter Criss this morning.
1: Yep.
0: Anyway, yep. I'm not 14 years old anymore, so not really into Kiss.
1: Aw.
0: Yep, more's the pity, I guess. Anyway, let's see. Reading mad trivia questions. Let's start answering some, shall we?
1: Yeah, why not?
0: Okay. Let me take a look again here. Scroll. Let's see here. Who created the series Futurama? It would be David X. What's his name? David X. Cohen?
1: He was one of the people that developed it.
0: Matt Groening and David X. Cohen?
1: Matt Groening is the one that I was thinking of. Yes, correct. Okay. Yes.
0: Let's see here.
1: David X. Cohen is one of the showrunners.
0: Right.
1: I'll take that. Yep.
0: Okay. Forrest Gump fought in the Vietnam War.
1: That is correct, yes.
0: Let's see here. Well, Europe will get to see a total eclipse of the sun.
1: Yes! Eclipse of the sun, not the heart!
0: Nope.
1: But the sun.
0: Yep. It's a good thing Donald Trump's not there, because he would look straight into it.
1: Oh, sheesh.
0: Also,
1: What's up?
0: I said, also, parts of Alaska, I believe, will see it as well.
1: Yes, that is true. I was going to look up how much Binghamton can see. How much do you think Binghamton can see?
0: Zero.
1: Take a guess.
0: Zero.
1: No.
0: No.
1: There will be 9% of eclipse obscuration.
0: Oh, tomorrow?
1: Yep.
0: How about that? Okay, cool.
1: 9%.
0: What time?
1: It will happen between 1:02 p.m. and 2:33 p.m.
0: Cool.
1: 9%. Well, although there is a 52% cloud cover, so.
0: That happened the last time I was in New York for Manhattan Henge. I mean, I wasn't there for it. It just happened Manhattan to be Henge. The day that Manhattan Henge was happening, and it was too cloudy, too cloudy to see it.
1: No, that's a shame.
0: Yeah. Well, anyway, those are my three questions that I've answered here at 17 minutes past the hour of 9 p.m. here at WHRW Binghamton. Why don't you attempt three questions here, Jackie?
1: Give me one second. Somebody that I know is on the path of totality. I just sent them. And the thing that I found hilarious was on the mark of like the New York Times has a chart, and it's like cloud cover, eclipse timing, and then obscuration. And underneath it also gives you the weather of what's going to happen.
0: Oh, yeah.
1: For theirs, it says oppressively humid, which I thought was like one of the most aggressive descriptions I've heard. It is oppressively humid.
0: Well, it is. I mean, they've been having a heat wave, you know, and
1: not just uncomfortable.
0: Yeah.
1: Oppressive.
0: Yeah.
1: The genre of music that has birthday this week, I'm assuming, is hip hop.
0: That is correct. I believe it is today, as a matter of fact, August 11th. Is the according to legend the birthday of hip hop
1: The block party in
0: yes,
1: the Bronx?
0: That's right. The hosted by Kool Herc, debuted what he called the merry-go-round technique, where he would just play breaks of records.
1: Right. EJ Cole Herc.
0: That's indeed.
1: Yep. Nice. Let's see here. I just wrote a question today about this, but I didn't ask it, so I feel fine about this. The letter in the Scarlet Letter is A, as in adultery, I believe.
0: That is correct.
1: Nathaniel Hawthorne. Hell is Other People is Jean-Paul Sartre.
0: Sartre is correct.
1: In Mundo. No Exit.
0: That's right.
1: I read that play in Binghamton, actually.
0: Life is absurd. All right, that's is that two or three? That's three already. Just like
1: that was three.
0: Oh my gosh!
1: That was three.
0: And we're just like that. We're tied. How about that?
1: Yeah.
0: Let's see here. Oh my gosh. What year did women participate in the Olympic Games for the first time? It had to be like a later year, like a much later year, like in the '60s, right? It'd be like 1962. No.
1: No.
0: Oh, okay. Earlier then.
1: Yes, it would be earlier. Correct.
0: 1952.
1: No.
0: 1932.
1: No. 1929. There's no Olympics in
0: 1929.
1: There was no.
0: Okay.
1: 1938. You gotta be earlier, Doc.
0: Okay. Okay. Okay. 1926.
1: There's no Olympics in 1926.
0: No. 1928.
1: No. Gotta be earlier, like I said.
0: Gotta be earlier? Okay. Yep. 1922?
1: No Olympics 1922.
0: No Olympics.
1: You gotta do every 4 years.
0: Yeah, okay, okay. Well, I thought, well, 8 minus 2, okay. That's 6, right. Okay, 1924 then.
1: Early.
0: Early, okay.
1: No, earlier than that.
0: That's earlier than that. Oh my God! Okay, and that's not and it's not 1912.
1: Earlier than that.
0: Earlier than that, it was the Greek Olympics.
1: No,
0: the women didn't participate in Greek Olympics. No, of course not.
1: No. Are you talking about the ancient ones?
0: Yeah.
1: No.
0: I was. No, of course
1: not.
0: Not
1: those.
0: No, of course not. I'll try to think. When did the modern Olympics start again? 1892?
1: That is before it started. I'll give you a hint. The first Olympics was 1896 in Greece.
0: Oh, okay. So it's going to be, and it's not 1912, it's 1996. So it's going to be 1900?
1: That is correct. It is in Paris.
0: Wow.
1: It is the second Olympics. Her name is Hélène de Pourtal. Portales, a countess from Switzerland. She was the first woman to she was the first woman to compete, and she was the first female Olympic champion. She was a member of the mixed gender winning team. It was a sailing event.
0: Oh, okay. I was going to say it was either, had to be either that or dressage.
1: Well, no. Charlotte Cooper was the first female individual champion. She was in the women's single tennis competition in July.
0: Oh, okay.
1: There were 22 women at the 1900 games.
0: Okay. Cool.
1: Nope.
0: All right. So let's see. My turn?
1: Well, yeah, you got one.
0: Yeah, okay.
1: Which was like aggressively narrowing down.
0: Right, right. The electronic music producer most famous for his work on Ray of Light was William Orbit.
1: William Orbit is correct, yes. I did not know the Ray of Light thing until, well, I don't actually exactly know when, but I knew him because one of his interpretations of Adagio for Strings was the base of a very famous trance remix. by Fairy Core then in the 90s.
0: Oh, Fairy Core. That's a name I know.
1: Yeah. Yeah, he remixed William Orbit's version of Barber's Adagio for strings. Wow. And that's the superior, in my opinion, at the very least, the superior version of Adagio for strings in trance.
0: Which one? Tiesto has William a different Orbit's? One.
1: Fairy Corsten's remix of William Orbit's version.
0: Oh, okay.
1: Tiesto has a version of Adagio for strings, but it's more popular, but I think it's not as good as Fairy's version.
0: Okay.
1: Because it simplifies the melody. It doesn't really take into account like Adagio for strings in general, in my opinion. So,
0: right.
1: But then, I think earlier this year I heard Ray of Light and I was like, wow, this is really good.
0: It is. I mean, Madonna's yeah. voice is just incredible on that.
1: Yes, that is true.
0: Yeah.
1: And that video, big fan of the video.
0: I don't remember the really video. Really good video.
1: Okay. It's like time lapses. It's time lapses of cities and it's Madonna dancing in front of that. It's a good video. It won the video of the year at VMAs.
0: Okay, I'll have to check it out.
1: Yeah. Okay. I asked a question on the University Challenge style marathon game that I did, which is how I knew about it.
0: Oh,
1: anyway,
0: okay.
1: Your third.
0: I'm going to guess someone has nyctophobia. They're afraid of other people's spit or their own spit?
1: No.
0: Oh, they're afraid of snot.
1: Not bodily things.
0: Not bodily things? Okay.
1: Not bodily things.
0: Oh, that would be an eye, probably. Okay. What kind of car were Thelma and Louise driving? It'd be a Cadillac? A convertible Cadillac? No?
1: No.
0: A Lincoln? Convertible no. Lincoln.
1: You're thinking pretty high end. I don't think it is high. Okay, you know what? It is high end. It's not those brands, I guess.
0: Oh, okay. It is a Chevy. It's a convertible Chevy of some sort.
1: No,
0: no,
1: not a Chevy.
0: Is it a convertible?
1: Saying this will just be the die.
0: Starting last Friday, Puerto Rico has been rationing water.
1: That is correct. It is they're having a freshwater crisis. Correct.
0: Yeah. Yeah.
1: And people have been protesting because water has been lacking for, according to them, the year a year before already.
0: Right.
1: Infrastructure problems for sure.
0: Yeah. I definitely did hear on NPR, and you know, there was the people who lived in this one building. They were like, you know, and the reporter said, "How often would you just walk past the tap? Do you just check the tap?" Mm-hmm. Like, well, yeah, like every time.
1: Every time,
0: they said, like, you know, if you check in the middle of the night, even if you go up in the middle of the night, and you walk past the tap, you check the tap, and if by some miracle there's water in there, you text everyone in the building that there's water.
1: Oh boy. That's rough.
0: Yeah, that's real rough. As somebody who's had to deal with that water from time to time due to plumbing issues, that is rough. Anyway, let's see here. What else have we got? Is that two? That's two. Oh, on your body, you would find this scapula as your shoulder blade.
1: Shoulder blade is correct. Yes.
0: Yes. Again, as someone who's had problems with, I've had problems with my trapezoid muscle. Which is connected to your scapula. And that's three for me.
1: Here's a one of the this is a user submission for worst lyrics. Kid Rock, quote, "We were trying different things, we were smoking funny things." He could not be any more descriptive than things.
0: Things.
1: Rhyme with things.
0: Yes, things.
1: Shout out to Kid Rock.
0: Yes. Here's one. Okay. I'm at a French restaurant. Hurry up with my damn croissant. Not really a lyric, just more of an exclamation.
1: Yes. Yeah, definitely. Oh, boy. Oh. Anyway, I'll answer some questions instead of doing bars. Let's see, what do we know here? The tree on the Lebanese flag is, wow, I don't know what I said. The Lebanese flag is a cedar tree, I believe.
0: That is a cedar tree. That is correct, yes.
1: Are the Disney employees not cast members?
0: That's correct. They call them cast members.
1: Cast members, yep.
0: Life is a cabaret, my child.
1: Come to the
0: At Disney World.
1: cabaret. Where it's family friendly?
0: I guess it's remarkably Nazi-free, at least. Even though it is Florida.
1: It's in Florida, yep. Thank you. I'm glad you got there ahead of me on that part. The method of transporting children was made illegal. Is it not mailing children?
0: That's correct. It was made illegal
1: Yep.
0: to mail children.
1: Yes.
0: You up till 1913, you were able to just put a stamp on a child and put them on a train, and they would
1: Yeah.
0: be their fare would be count
1: They
0: as
1: can transport
0: postage.
1: it.
0: That's right.
1: I think I learned that from Half as Interesting, I'm pretty sure. I think that was my three.
0: All
1: Yep.
0: right. Cool.
1: What's my three?
0: Well, we're whittling it down fast here, ladies and gentlemen. It's 30 minutes past the hour of 9 p.m. You're listening to WHRW Binghamton. This is the Matt Trivia Party,
1: Yay!
0: and you can join us online by going to matttriviaparty.org, where you'll find our Zoom link. If you got some questions that you're just burning to answer, you're thinking
1: Wow.
0: you're yelling at the radio, you're yelling at your internet connection like it's Jeopardy, and you're like, "No, that's not right." You can correct us, or if you know the answer to some that I didn't know, then join us on Zoom, won't you? Thank you, won't you? Anyway, let's see here. Dum, dum, dum, dum, dum. Let's see. What is University of Michigan doing to help students' mental health during the first semester? They're giving them dogs to pet.
1: That's, surprisingly, that is every university during finals. But what specific, I'll give you a hint. What is something that students stress about all the time? Or at least some students do, at the very least. Some frat bros don't.
0: Grades?
1: Yes. So what are they doing for the grades?
0: They're giving them multiple choice. They're giving them
1: No.
0: pass
1: How are
0: fail.
1: grades? Yes. They're giving, students' first semester grades are all pass fail. They're still grading. Like they're still doing letter grades like behind the scenes, as in like officially like the university has things so they know, you didn't like you actually did one of the grades, but like for the students' transcript it's just pass or no credit.
0: Oh my God.
1: And that's for the students' first semester starting in autumn of 2027. Yeah, and also the grades will not factor into GPAs.
0: Oh, okay.
1: So, yep. This is also, by the way, not the first university to do it. The Massachusetts Institute of Technology, aka the MIT, also does the same thing. The first semester fresher grades are either pass or no record.
0: I see.
1: Yep.
0: Jeez.
1: Yeah.
0: I guess I better start applying to MIT then.
1: Or you have you have Mish.
0: Oh yeah, absolutely. No,
1: Yeah.
0: I don't want to go there.
1: Yeah.
0: I mean Massachusetts.
1: No?
0: Yeah, I could stand Massachusetts, but maybe not
1: Yeah.
0: Michigan.
1: Not Michigan?
0: No,
1: Okay.
0: maybe not Michigan.
1: Well, Michigan people call in.
0: Yeah.
1: Tell Doc Sonic that he's wrong.
0: Convince me to move to Michigan, sure.
1: Sure. Michigan trivia party. How about that?
0: Yeah. Plenty of trivia to be had about Michigan, I'm sure.
1: Yeah. Try some more.
0: Let me see here. Military base in Charleston, South Carolina has been renamed for Charles, the King of England.
1: No.
0: Renamed for Pete Hegseth.
1: Well, he's the one that's doing the renaming. He's the defense.
0: Right.
1: So who is he renaming it for?
0: Donald Trump.
1: No, he's not dead yet.
0: I mean, well, since when does that matter? Let's see here.
1: That was more of a hint than a criterion.
0: Right. Okay. South
1: Carolina, close with Pete Hegseth.
0: Oh, right, right. It's named. I did hear about this. It's named for.
1: I don't know his name.
0: Why can't I think of his name?
1: because he died.
0: Yeah, so he died. Why can't I think of his name? Why can't I think
1: Until
0: of his name?
1: Now.
0: I don't know. I have to think about it. It'll come to me as soon as I stop thinking about
1: his
0: it. So I gotta move on.
1: His sister is running, and his sister has also the run.
0: Yes,
1: off.
0: Exactly. I know. I know who I'm thinking of, but I just can't think of his name.
1: It is so funny watching you struggle for names like, anytime this happens.
0: It's like it's brain clench. You know, as soon as I think of something else, my brain will unclench, and I'll think of it.
1: Oh boy.
0: Oh my goodness. Oh, just get. Breathe. Okay. Let's see here. A zoetrope or an etrope is film studio. That's Francis Ford Coppola's film studio.
1: No, that is called American zoetrope. I'm asking, what is a zoetrope? What is a zoetrope?
0: Okay, I don't know. I just wanted to

0: The candidates.
1: It's more about the ballot. Yeah.
0: Yeah. Yep. The candidates are kind of thin, I would guess.
1: Yep. Yep. Yep. Exactly. Okay. Of course, part of this is to get an idea about who is still in the country and who's not.
0: Right.
1: And as you said, only one candidate from the ruling Workers' Party of Korea, or the Democratic Front for Unification,
0: right,
1: will be on the ballot. So yeah, there you go.
0: Okay.
1: Oh, I take that back. The Democratic Front for the Reunification of Korea does not exist anymore because Kim Jong. You learn something every day. Kim Jong Un has announced that North Korea has abandoned the Korean reunification plan.
0: Oh, okay.
1: Yep.
0: Well, all right.
1: They. Yeah. So. Yeah. It's something. Did you know that the ideology for the Workers' Party of Korea is officially called the Kim Il-sungism, Kim Jong-ilism?
0: It's ill. What's the time? Kim Jong-il.
1: Same doctor, Kim Il-sung and Kim Jong-il, apparently.
0: It's time to get...
1: I did not know that.
0: Yep, makes sense.
1: That's... Wow, okay.
0: Yeah.
1: Anyway, I'm just learning things on the fly over here. Was that your three?
0: That was my three?
1: No. Wait, what was your third?
0: You
1: did... Oh, was it...
0: Compulsory voting.
1: Was compulsory voting Michigan and then what, Puerto Rico?
0: Yeah.
1: No.
0: Yeah.
1: That was this round? Okay.
0: Yeah.
1: I lost track.
0: That's fine. I did.
1: Track.
0: I kind of did too, honestly.
1: As long as you're keeping it, that's okay.
0: Yeah.
1: I
0: know mine are kind of thin this week, so.
1: No, you're fine. You're fine. I mean, speaking of which, it is 9:38.
0: Yeah.
1: You want to do something fun?
0: Yeah, we could do a little thing that's fun that we like to call speed round. Where everybody's on speed round. Where you may not ask any further questions. You may only answer questions. The points are doubled. Then the action gets hot. It's hot, all right. Oh, yeah, it's hot. All right.
1: Whoa.
0: Shall we do film connections? Filmography connections.
1: And then, let's do it. All right. Well, there you go. As I mentioned, director this week.
0: Yes.
1: Your first film is Bright Star.
0: Bright Star. Mm. Rings a bell, but I don't think I've seen it. Nope.
1: Mm. Second one?
0: Yeah.
1: That is An Angel at My Table.
0: Hmm. Nope. Never heard of that one.
1: Okay. Want a third?
0: Yep.
1: It's called Sweetie.
0: Don't know.
1: Do you think if I give you some years it would help you?
0: No.
1: Okay. You want a fourth one?
0: Yep.
1: The Piano.
0: Oh, The Piano is... Hmm. Who directed The Piano? Wasn't that... what was her name?
1: We have entered the...
0: Brain Clench Part 2. Yes. oh, my gosh. It's a woman, right?
1: It is a woman.
0: It is a woman director. Yes. Her name is... Oh, I don't know.
1: No.
0: Oh, this is the one that's going to give it to me, if anything. Jane Campion.
1: You're so close. I'm going to give it to you. It is Jane Campion.
0: Jane Campion.
1: I'm going to give it to you.
0: Okay,
1: it is right. Jane Campion. What do you think I would have had at Clue 5?
0: Yes.
1: No. I'm saying, what do you think would have had...

0: Clue 5.
1: Oh, I don't know.
0: Oh, it would have been the Power of the Dog.
1: Yeah, that wouldn't have helped me. Yeah. But I do know that movie.
0: That was the recent one, yeah. I really liked that one. I had a good time. But, yep, it is the Jane Campion.
1: Jane Campion. All right, cool. Yeah. Cool.
0: Good work.
1: Yes.
0: Good work.
1: I always like it when I get
0: There's currently a new 4K restoration of the piano going on in select cinemas. And I'm curious because...
1: Was it early 80s?
0: That was, I believe, 93.
1: Okay. Close enough.
0: Sweetie is the earliest of that list. Sweetie is in 89.
1: Okay.
0: Sweetie, I think it was her first, like, feature film, like in cinemas.
1: Okay.
0: I mean, speaking of tradition, why don't you give me a word?
1: Oh, okay. Let's see here. Mm-hmm. And we'll have to bring it up because we are traditionally
0: Did you come up with the ministry base name yet?
1: With what?
0: The name that you didn't have earlier.
1: Oh, I have not come up with it yet. No.
0: Really?
1: No. I have it'll come to me. Let's see, not that one. That's a good word. That's a good word.
0: Oh boy.
1: Okay.
0: That's scary.
1: Your word is wisecrack.
0: Wisecrack.
1: Huh.
0: Okay. So that is wisecrack.
1: That's correct.
0: Okay. All right. So W for whiskey.
1: Mm-hmm.
0: I for India. S for Sierra. E for Echo. C for Charlie. R for Romeo. A for Alpha. C for Charlie. And K for Kilo?
1: I believe that's correct, yes. That's how it's done, people.
0: I love it.
1: That's how it's done.
0: Yep.
1: We generate a random word, and you spell it with the NATO phonetic alphabet.
0: Love that.
1: Mm-hmm. And you still got two more to go. Oh, no, well, we're in speed round. That's right.
0: It's speed round. Duh. It's free for all.
1: Yeah, right. A double barrel name is when somebody has, like, the same first and last name.
0: Is that, no.
1: Their name is like Don Donald?
0: No.
1: Oh, okay.
0: How many of the monkeys are still alive? Is it one?
1: One is correct. You know who it is.
0: No. I figured it was either one or zero, and then I will go from there if it's neither.
1: I'll give you a bonus point if you can guess who it is. Do you know the names of the monkeys?
0: I don't know where to guess.
1: You don't know the names of the monkeys.
0: I don't know the names of the monkeys. What's the guy's? Was one of them? What's his name? Jones?
1: Yes, Davy Jones. Davy Jones has sadly passed away.
0: Oh, darn it!
1: Do you know what instrument he plays? The one that's still alive. Do you know what instrument he played?
0: I don't know.
1: He wrote a song.
0: Was he the drummer?
1: Yes, it was the drummer. He wrote a song. He wrote a song called Randy Scouse Git.
0: Okay.
1: Which was about a party that the Beatles threw for the monkeys where he met his wife.
0: Aw. It's kinda nice.
1: Yeah.
0: It's kinda nice.
1: The Beatles, it turns out, were actually big fans of the monkeys. They were very friendly with them.
0: Well, that's great.
1: That was fun.
0: That's
1: good. It's a fun little bit of trivia. It's Mickey Dolenz. Mickey Dolenz was the drummer. And he's the last surviving member of the monkeys. Wow. Yeah, sadly enough.
0: That is sad.
1: He was one of the two of them. He was one of the two monkeys cast who did not actually play an instrument when they started as the monkeys.
0: Really?
1: Yes.
0: So he didn't. Oh, okay.
1: He was an actor, he didn't sing previously. He did sing on the show. He did his own singing. Everybody did their own singing. Davy Jones had done some singing. He had appeared on Broadway and in the West End.
0: Oh. He oh,
1: had.
0: For him.
1: I don't know if it was the original cast, but he had appeared as the Artful Dodger in the musical Oliver.
0: Oliver?
1: Yes.
0: Exclamation point.
1: Yes, and thank you. So he had sang before, and so Peter Tork and Mike Nesmith were the only two monkeys who were actually musicians.
0: I've heard that name too.
1: Yeah, mm-hmm. Peter Tork actually was a folk musician. He played guitar and banjo, and Mike Mike Nesmith played guitar. He was also credited. I don't know if this is true. He's also credited with inventing the music video. Well, I mean, they really did invented. They have also invented music videos, you know, on the monkeys. Nice. But and they had like promotional films before. But he did come up with a format, you know, where it was like music video after music video after music video, mm-hmm. that he released on VHS. I don't know. I think that's apocryphal. But anyway. That's my little monkey's tirade. Anyway, it's 47 minutes past the hour of 9 p.m. here on WHRW. Yeah, it's good. I like talking about the monkeys, because I was a big monkeys fan.
0: Well, there you
1: still
0: go.
1: Am.
0: Primates.
1: Them dang primates. And I just, they're streaming the entire, monkeys run, I think right now on one of those weird four letter streaming services. It's like, you know, it's like. Like Booba,
0: Booby.
1: Like Booba or Fubi or.
0: You can't just say Booba on the air, my guy.
1: Oh, hang on. Let me hit the dub switch. There we go. I meant B-U-B-A.
0: Oh, I see.
1: I mean, isn't there a channel? Isn't there a streaming channel called that? For all I know, there probably
0: Fubo.
1: Is.
0: I think there's Fubo.
1: There's Fubo. There's Booba. There's Wubbo, right? I don't know.
0: I know there's a Verbo, but that's not a streaming service.
1: I mean, there must be like a website generating these names, right? You know, and it's like, you know, hey, we want to start up a streaming service that'll probably be shut down in a year and a half. What should we name it? I don't know. Let's go to the streaming service naming site. Streaming service name generator.
0: That's true. And it's just four letters.
1: That's right. You know, I mean, if there isn't one, I sense an opportunity.
0: Yep. Hey, that's what you should do next. This is streaming service.
1: Streaming service name generator. Okay, I'll see. I'll get to work on that.
0: And then, like, one of them is the real one.
1: That's right. Well, I think there's only two four-letter ones right now, right?
0: By definition, are not.
1: I mean, it's going to be a pretty short feature of the show, because it's going to be like 2 or 3 weeks, you know?
0: It doesn't have to be every week. You can just do it like April Fool's Day or something. I don't
1: know.
0: Yeah,
1: okay.
0: It's your segment. Make up your mind.
1: We'll put a pin in that then. Okay, that sounds like fun.
0: Hoopla, that's a real one.
1: Hoopla?
0: Hoopla, yeah.
1: No, it's got, that's too many letters. People will never remember it.
0: That's true. I don't know if this is the right one, but the treasury image, is that the one where it says, ceci n'est pas une pipe?
1: That's correct. In French, it means, this is not a pipe.
0: It's not a pipe. With a picture of a pipe.
1: That's right.
0: It's got to be...
1: That's right. Rene Magritte. Yeah. And he was right.
0: Ooh.
1: He was right. It was
0: sorry, Doc. That's not how you say French names. I'm sorry.
1: Rene Magritte?
0: Yeah. No, I more meant you put it on a special twist whenever you do it. But that's...
1: Rene Magritte? Magritte? Rene?
0: I was more looking for your, like, really weird French thing that you do. But
1: ce n'est pas un pet?
0: Yeah. I think it's just peep. Pip in French, because it's peep.
1: Ah oui. Ah oui. But yeah, I mean, it just means this is not a pipe. And he was right.
0: And it's a picture of a pipe.
1: Yes, it's not a pipe.
0: Not a pipe. Picture of a pipe.
1: It's a picture of a pipe.
0: And
1: people, when they found that out, they were outraged. What do you mean this is not a pipe?
0: It's a scandal. It's an outrage.
1: I am outraged by your conceptual art.
0: This is what I meant when I said that's how you speak. the farm that the Skywalker family runs, that's a moisture farm?
1: It is a moisture farm, that's right. Tatooine is a desert planet.
0: Yeah.
1: So what would you gather? What would you grow on a desert planet? Water, that's right. And blue milk, apparently.
0: Blue milk.
1: Yes.
0: That's right.
1: So anyway.
0: Do you have a hint? for the Cornell app? Have I heard this app?
1: Well, what do they do at Cornell? What is a famous part medical? Of Cornell? Well, no, not medical, not veterinary. Oh? No. They both had, there's schools for veterinary Cornell and medical part? There. And yeah, that's true. And they're famous for astrology as well, astronomy, cosmology.
0: Now you're just listing things.
1: Yeah.
0: Is it Wikipedia?
1: No. I should have written down.
0: What is famous at Cornell?
1: Mm-hmm.
0: Yeah, I don't know what's famous at Cornell. Maybe that's the problem.
1: I mean, it's we're getting up to 52 minutes past the hour here, and so we're I'll kill that question. Should I just tell
0: right
1: you
0: now?
1: Yeah, you want me to tell you right now?
0: Yeah, why not?
1: Okay, it's from the Cornell Lab of Ornithology. It's a bird identification.
0: Birds?
1: It's a bird identification app called Merlin.
0: Ooh!
1: And I believe it was downloaded 270 countries. It's in something like that. It downloads in 270 countries.
0: Merlin bird ID.
1: Yes, it's downloaded more times than TikTok.
0: That's wild.
1: Yep.
0: Wow.
1: I think I mean, that's Merlin something I heard on the BBC over the weekend. So I hope that's
0: the
1: true.
0: BBC.
1: Yes, indeed. So anyway,
0: as of 2025, the Merlin Bird ID app has 10 million users.
1: Yeah, 10 million users, but it's been downloaded in more countries than TikTok.
0: That's pretty cool.
1: Yeah,
0: good for them.
1: Do you want to do
0: them, Cornell?
1: Do you want to do Is This a Band?
0: Yeah, why not?
1: Okay. Your choices this week.
0: Do you have concerts for me? By the way, we'll do it afterwards. Do it afterwards. We got time.
1: Do I have what?
0: I was going to ask you if you have more answers, but
1: Well, let me see here. What do blue whales eat? They eat krill?
0: That is correct. It is krill.
1: Yes. I thought maybe that was a trick question.
0: No. It's just I didn't know it.
1: Oh, okay. Okay.
0: I'm learning things and I'm asking them as questions. And then I find out that everyone knew it before I did.
1: Arthurian legend, the treasure that's guarded by the Fisher King is the Holy Grail.
0: The Holy Grail, that's right. Learned that from Monty Python, the Holy Grail.
1: Mm-hmm. And coincidentally, Terry Gilliam made a film called The Fisher King.
0: The Fisher King, yep.
1: Didn't have anything to do with the Holy Grail, but, you know.
0: Got a name. Got a good name for it.
1: Yep. Let's see here.
0: Yeah. And if I'm not mistaken, there was a Fisher King creature design in a Doctor Who episode.
1: Right.
0: Like a decade ago. Yeah.
1: We just want to mention real quick that WHRW takes pride in the quality of its community broadcast and feedback.
0: We sure do.
1: About our programming may be directed to 607-484-7905 or feedback at whrwfm.org. Also, want to mention that not only this show, but you can hear my show with Sonic Research Lab Saturday night at 10. We've got a few more weeks of summer programming yet to go, but hopefully I'll be on it at 10, carrying over into the next semester of programming. But this week we're definitely going to be on at 10 p.m. at 90.5 FM and at whrw.fm, streaming worldwide at whrw.fm. And we also want to mention that vaping, not good for you. Not a good substitute for smoking. People think, I'll vape. It'll help me quit smoking. But no, it's not a good substitute for smoking. It's probably in some ways even worse than smoking. And it just makes you look dumb. So don't vape. If you want to be smart, don't vape. It's not good for you. And people will hate it. It's like the smoking equivalent of talking on your speakerphone.
0: Wow.
1: Nobody wants that other than you.
0: Harsh words.
1: So don't do it. Okay. So let me see here. What else we got going on? We were going to do Is This a Band?
0: Sure, let's do it.
1: Okay. Your choices once again this week are... here we go.
0: Hello?
1: The Minnesota Voodoo Men, Dagger Polish, Subo Typhoon, The Typical Examples, 16 Shells, or Good Hat, Bad Hair?
0: Can you show me the Minnesota Voodoo Men?
1: Oh, well, I can do that very little thing right now.
0: Are they the
1: band? If I do this,

0: That's a song called The Voodoo Stomp by the Minnesota Voodoo Men. And the B-side of that single is a song called Ikimochi. So that's how you know that they're probably Japanese. Also, also they are. So that's how else you'd know. Excellent job. Did you recognize the Minnesota Voodoo Men, or did you just think that's the best name?
1: I just thought that's a pretty good name for a band.
0: it's a name that Doug Sonic would like.
1: I mean, I didn't realize they were going Japanese.
0: Okay.
1: That was why I was like, what?
0: Yes.
1: I didn't know that.
0: Yeah.
1: Where did they get the Minnesota part from?
0: I don't know. It's just one of those bands where they just, you know, they take some English words and they put them in a blender and they're like, that's what we're called now. Like the Michelle Gunn.
1: It works.
0: Like the Michelle Gunn Elephant.
1: Okay.
0: That's a real Japanese band.
1: Oh, wow.
0: Yeah.
1: Nice.
0: And now I can't use them for Is This a Band?
1: Well, that's okay.
0: Yeah. Here, you're listening to WHRW Binghamton. This is the Mad Trivia Party.
1: Yes, we are.
0: And
1: do you have more answers?
0: Do I have more answers? I don't think so.
1: You might know this. Lionel Richie was the co-lead singer for which Motown group?
0: I don't know.
1: No?
0: No.
1: Okay, I thought you might. What is the capital of Connecticut?
0: I don't know.
1: Really? Yeah. Okay. What is the maximum break in snooker?
0: Don't know.
1: Okay. I thought you might know that.
0: I don't know. Jack tar. I mean, it's a term I've heard, but I don't know. It has nothing to do with sailing, right?
1: It has.
0: It does?
1: Yeah.
0: Hmm. Is it?
1: No.
0: Is it like, I don't know what it would be on a boat. What would it be on a boat? It's like a British sailing term, right?
1: Yes. So I'll give you the point. Originally, okay. It was the, we're at 10 o'clock, the seamen of the Navy for the British Empire. And then by the time it was World War I, it was now a nickname for the U.S. Navy sailors.
0: Oh.
1: So, both.
0: Okay.
1: But definitely a dated term.
0: Oh, and yeah, I do know this one. Lionel Richie was the co-lead singer of the Commodores.
1: Yes! I figured you might!
0: I forgot. I totally forgot that was the thing, right?
1: No, you're good. do you remember the name of the Rent Is Too Damn High party creator?
0: No, I don't. Everybody knows the meme. I know the meme, of course, but I mean, I don't remember his name.
1: I don't know. I don't know if I know the meme. I just found out about the party.
0: Oh, you really?
1: Yeah.
0: I mean, the meme was the guy who created the party. Yeah.
1: Oh.
0: Everybody remembers his facial hair. I don't remember his name, though.
1: My family meme. No, that's not what I meant. Oh, that's the meme.
0: Yeah.
1: You know, I've seen the face, so yeah, I guess I know. Yeah. Wow. I mean, is he wrong?
0: No, he's not wrong. I mean, depending on where it is, I mean, no.
1: Yeah, that's true. Except for the part that I'm pretty sure that he endorsed Donald Trump in 2016.
0: He did?
1: Yes.
0: Oh, my God.
1: Yep.
0: Wow.
1: Yep.
0: Blows my mind. All right.
1: Yeah, I know. So there you go. The country that added English as one of its official languages?
0: I don't know.
1: Yes.
0: I don't know.
1: Okay. The military base was named after former Senator
0: Lindsey Graham.
1: That is correct. It is Lindsey Graham.
0: I told you it would come to me as soon as I stopped thinking about it.
1: No, it's good. Yeah, it is. I believe it previously was known as Joint Base Charleston.
0: Mm-hmm.
1: It would now be Joint Base Lindsey Graham.
0: Wow, that sounds intimidating.
1: Yeah, incidentally, going to the next base is also an intimidating thing for Lindsey Graham back when he was alive, probably. What Spotify is going to start labeling what starting next month?
0: AI generated music.
1: That's correct. It is AI artists and AI generated music. And they will also avoid promoting it. And this is, of course, coming after, you know, I would say at least 1 year, probably more, of AI music being shoved into people's algorithms.
0: Yeah, I'm gonna, I got to send you a link to this one I found. And I found it through this guy that I follow, who's an electronic music producer. And he posted this video to his YouTube channel where he's at his wit's end because his channel, he has like a relatively common name, and his like he uses DistroKid like a lot of people do to get his music up on streaming sites, but not all the streaming sites use it, and some of them you have to like upload individually too. So his accounts were being flooded by AI generated music by someone with exactly the same name, or someone going by the exactly same name. And I found this guy's YouTube account, or it's not really a guy. It's all AI generated weird crap.
1: Great.
0: Yeah, and I'll send you the link to it because it's just awful. But I mean, so this guy posted this video like begging the internet for help. He's like, "What? How do I get this off? You know, how do I deal with this?" And it turns out there's another famous, well, not famous, but at least another YouTube channel that there's a woman who's a music lawyer. So I think it's hopefully, you know, people in the comments put her name out there, and hopefully he's got this worked out by now. This guy's name, he goes by, his YouTube channel is called Red Means Recording. And it's just like, I don't know, it's like 20 minutes long, this video of him explaining like how AI generated music has infested his accounts online where he posts his songs and his music. And it's just it's just like the most horrific tale. Yeah.
1: That's a shame.
0: Yeah, but to lighten the mood, so it's after 10 p.m. and I can now say, I don't know.
1: It's 10:05. What's the bar?
0: She got a dark-skinned friend that looked like Michael Jackson and a light-skinned friend who looked like Michael Jackson.
1: No!
0: it's from, these lines are from the hip-hop song Slow Jams by Twista featuring Kanye West and Jamie Foxx.
1: Oh, Jamie Foxx?
0: Yeah, I told you it was a groaner. It's not funny. It's not pleasant.
1: Yeah,
0: it's kind of offensive, actually.
1: Yeah, no, that's a good point.
0: Yeah.
1: What is the what do you call it? There's a different thing that I was thinking, and I'm forgetting. Here. Now I'm just looking up

0: What is it? You want to share with the rest of the class?
1: Yeah. I don't even know who said this, actually. Oh, this is Sean Kingston. And he starts his first verse in this song saying, she's indecisive. She can't decide.
0: That's it?
1: Yeah, well, she says, she's indecisive. She can't decide. She keeps on looking from left to right. But it's the idea of saying she's indecisive and then continuing by saying she can't decide. It's the same thing twice. I don't know. Anyway, well, we'll do some after we give some. Do you know the record that Raimi N has broken up?
0: No.
1: And do you know who's Beth?
0: No.
1: Trent Grassley.
0: No.
1: No. Well, I think that's all the questions that I've got. I just sort of ran through the ones that I think you might know. Well, there you go. And with that,
0: I mean, it's not a whack bar. I've mentioned this before on the show. It's not really a whack bar, but Black Mirror episode "Ruined My Marriage." Is a killer track by Open Mike Eagle. And it's not really whack bar, but it's a crazy hip hop lyric though. It's just that's the refrain. That's like the chorus of the song, the entire chorus of the song.
1: Wow.
0: Black Mirror episode "Ruined My Marriage."
1: Oh boy.
0: Black Mirror episode "Ruined My Marriage."
1: That is a crazy chorus to do.
0: Yeah.
1: Wow. That's terrible. So at this point in the show,
0: mm-hmm.
1: Doc.
0: Yeah.
1: Well, where do we stand? Are you ahead of me?
0: No, I think you won.
1: What?
0: I think you've won, because I don't know. It's probably a tie.
1: I don't know.
0: It's probably a tie.
1: I thought you would have answered more.
0: I think I answered more of your questions. It's true.
1: But, yeah, but you
0: during speed,
1: do it.
0: But during speed round, I think you got more points. So,
1: maybe.
0: Yeah. Plus, you got Is This a Band? So, there you go.
1: Oh, here we go. This is a really bad one. Mm. This is from Central C, I think.
0: Oh, okay.
1: It is, how can I be homophobic? My B word is gay.
0: Okay.
1: And I think I'm pretty sure that's the starting lyric. I'm pretty sure that's the first bar he says at the start of the song.
0: Right.
1: What can I say?
0: What can you say?
1: What can I say? Wait, but I won? That doesn't seem fair.
0: Yeah, sure. Why not? You won.
1: Okay. All right. Well, if you're so kind, I guess. Do you have any answers you want to give out?
0: I think I've killed everything.
1: I think we got it.
0: Yeah.
1: I think the only one that I didn't get was the Cornell one. I'm pretty sure.
0: Yes, that's right.
1: Very fun fact.
0: Do check
1: fun
0: out the Merlin app. It's free
1: if you're
0: from
1: interested.
0: Cornell mm-hmm. Lab of Ornithology. If you're interested in bird watching, or if you're not at all
1: yes.
0: interested in bird watching, maybe you will be afterwards.
1: Yeah, no, that would be good. Yeah.
0: Mm-hmm.
1: Oh boy.
0: That's right. That's right. That's the correct response at the end of the Mad Trivia Party. Oh boy.
1: Well, we
0: did it again.
1: Most of the ones,
0: oh boy.
1: I feel like most of the ones that I have, we can probably do it again when people flood back to the campus.
0: Sure.
1: Because, as a reminder, this is our last Mad Trivia Party before Binghamton opens again. Semester starts Tuesday next week.
0: Oh, well, hopefully we'll have some guests joining us in the new semester.
1: I believe we will.
0: That would be very nice.
1: Yeah.
0: It'd be nice to see who's on before us and who's after us in the coming semester.
1: That'll happen in September, but
0: I mean, like I said, we are still in summer programming here. It's the week of August, in the middle of August, so it's still summer.
1: The week of August.
0: I mean, that's a whack bar. I meant to say the middle week of August is what I meant to say. Didn't get all of that out. It is a whack bar.
1: You're good.
0: I'll just
1: give one out.
0: Okay.
1: I think this one is hard to guess if you don't know the story.
0: Okay.
1: So Beth, 49 years old, is Chuck Grassley's Hoover vacuum cleaner.
0: Oh, that's right. That's right.
1: The way that he tweeted it was, quote, "You, the letter U, will see Beth no more. See black, that's from electrical sparks. It's not safe to use anymore. Goodbye, Beth. You have," as in have, but just HV, "you have been a real workhorse. Your namesake still is hard worker. I will miss you." This is Beth. And then follow-up tweet was, "It's a sad day at Grassley household. For my 34 years and 15 years before that at my mother-in-law's home, Beth has worked dependably." Supposedly, according to descriptions, Beth is well-loved bipartisanly. So... good for Beth, I guess.
0: Yes, of course, a Southern senator thanking his servants.
1: That's right.
0: How very typical not at all unexpected.
1: That's right. Which is kind of incredible because I believe typically an upright vacuum like Beth is around 8 years on average, and Beth is apparently 49.
0: Wow.
1: No.
0: I mean, it was gifted to him by the Soviet Premier Nikita Khrushchev. So, it was well made back in those days.
1: Well, you know what? shout out to Soviet engineering, I guess is yes, what you would say, I guess.
0: That's right. That's right.
1: Although it's Hoover. So I don't.
0: Is
1: Hoover not an American brand?
0: Oh, yeah, it is an American brand. Yeah. Okay.
1: Yeah. Wow. That's a sad, sad ballad.
0: Yep. It is. It is.
1: And, so I didn't know this, but so Hoover North America is now part of a Hong Kong company called Tektronik.
0: Uh-huh.
1: And Hoover International has been bought by Haier, the Chinese appliance company. So really, it's just a name now, it seems like.
0: Yeah, like every other name.
1: Yeah.
0: Like
1: figured.
0: Yeah. Like Kenwood or
1: Kenwood.
0: Or Sanyo or
1: Sanyo is
0: You know, most of those names used to, you know, make decent electronics, but of course LG.
1: Oh, Kenwood is with JVC now.
0: Yeah.
1: Oh,
0: JVC also used to make, you know, quality electronics, but no longer does.
1: No longer?
0: No longer does. Yeah. They still
1: make. And on that sad note.
0: On that bombshell, we'd like to thank you for tuning in for the Mad Trivia Party here this week. Whether you joined us or not, and remember, you can join us on the Mad Trivia Party by going to madtriviaparty.org, where we have a big old Zoom link right there at the top of the page. And if you didn't join us this week, but you listened in and you knew some of the answers, join us next time here on the Mad Trivia Party at around 8:30 Tuesday nights here on WHRW Binghamton.
1: And like we mentioned, next week there will likely once again be other wonderful students coming back into town. And we'll have a larger panel likely for the next 4 months.
0: That's great.
1: So
0: good to hear.
1: I hope you. And this is, I mean, I was mostly pleading this for the listeners, but I hope you still enjoyed one last summertime fun hee hee ha ha show with Doc Sonic and I.
0: Yeah.
1: Can I? Wow.
0: You can whatever. You're about to say, can I?
1: No, I was going to say, let me end with a proper bad bar.
0: Okay.
1: You know what, Doc? I'm going to give you two.
0: Okay.
1: And I'm going to let you decide which one is the worst one.
0: Oh, boy. I love this. Okay.
1: Which is worse between the two.
0: Okay.
1: So I just want to make sure that I have the bar ready. Okay. So one of them is once again by our dear friend 2 Chainz.
0: Uh-huh.
1: From his song, You Da Realist. The song goes, rest in peace to all the soldiers that died in the service. I dive in her cervix.
0: I saw this one, yes.
1: And the other one is by Big Sean. And it's from his song, I Do It. And the song goes, she put that thong on my groin, and then it go boing, boing.
0: That is by far the worst one.
1: Okay, there you go. There you go.
0: Although it does rhyme, you know, I got to say that's the worst
1: poorly,
0: one.
1: I would argue.
0: Yeah, but still. That's still the worst one.
1: Oh, well, there you go.
0: Yeah.
1: Well, Doc Sonic, certified bar examiner.
0: That's right.
1: Since 1966.
0: That's right. It is certified whack here on the Mad Trivia Party.
1: Certified lover boy.
0: And
1: Drake?
0: And on that bombshell.
1: Oh, Doc, that's what we're going to do next week. Oh. We're going to do Drake bars.
0: Oh, God, no, no.
1: Did you see the amount of bad bars on his latest, album? I say album. He had made 3 albums, but...
0: No. And I hope I don't.
1: Oh, Doc. I'll send you some good ones.
0: I hope
1: good ones, I mean bad ones.
0: I hope this time next week I still will not have heard a full Drake song, which I think I can accomplish.
1: Have you ever not?
0: No, I've never heard a full song by Drake. I think
1: you missed How Long Bling?
0: No, I think by this time next week I will successfully have still not heard one.
1: Are we doing Drakemageddon? Is that what I'm understanding?
0: Yeah, I think so. I think so. Whichever one, I think you're going to lose, maybe. But I mean, you may be more proximity to it than I will. The first, whichever one of us, you or I, hears a complete Drake song in the next 7 days, we'll have lost Drakemageddon.
1: Okay. And on that bombshell.
0: I'd just like to say have been, and remain Doc Sonic here on the Mad Trivia Party. On behalf of the other half of the Mad Trivia Party,
1: I'm your friend Jackie.
0: Please join us next week at around 8:30 for more of this kind of tomfoolery and bad bars.
1: Neither of us is Tom.
0: On the Mad Trivia Party. And if you like to tell a friend, if you hated it, tell an enemy. If you're indifferent...
1: Call the Bahamas?
0: Sure. See if 2 Chainz is there.
1: From the Bahamas?
0: Yeah, see if 2 Chainz is in the Bahamas.
1: He's not from the Bahamas. He's not from the Bahamas.
0: He might be in the Bahamas for all I know. Anyway.
1: It's good to have.
0: And on that note, good night.
1: Uh-huh.
0: Good luck. Good riddance. And bye.

0: 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This has been the Mad Trivia Party.
1: Doc.
2: Yeah.
1: Did you know that 2 Chainz went to Virginia State University and got a Bachelor of Science?
2: Wow. No, I did not know that.
1: He originally went to Alabama State and played basketball there.
3: We do want to have it understood, however, that the opinions expressed by our guests are their own and do not necessarily represent the views of
4: the Mad Trivia Party.
5: Also, they should not be construed as the opinions of this station or its subscribers or members of their families.
3: And it must also be remembered that questions asked by the panel are not designed to reflect any particular viewpoint.
5: We should mention, too, that our panel members are speaking only for themselves and not as representatives of their employers or members of their families.
3: But in any event, this program is presented solely for the enjoyment of our viewing and listening audience. And any rebroadcast or reuse without specific permission is prohibited.
5: Likewise, any admission charged by owners of radio sets for listening to this broadcast is similarly prohibited.
3: The entire contents of this program remain the sole property of
4: the Mad Trivia Party
3: and may not be used for any commercial purpose by the New York Jets or the Commissioner of the National Football League.
5: That includes reproduction in whole or in part, Ray.
3: Absolutely, Bob. However, it should be understood that portions of this program may have been recorded earlier for broadcast in this time period.
5: Now, this is done solely for the convenience of our audience and not for the purpose of editing or deleting controversial material.
3: In so doing, some passages that have been retained may be considered offensive by various ethnic groups or religious organizations.
5: Therefore, discretion is urged among members of such groups or organizations in listening to the material presented.
3: Parental guidance is also suggested, and in no case shall children under the age of 16 be permitted to listen to this program.
5: Now, this ruling applies not only to the public at large, but also to employees of this station and members of their families.
3: Any application for exemption from this order must be received in our office before midnight tonight.
5: And on all such applications, decision of the judges is final. And in case of duplication, ties will be awarded.
3: However, the awarding of all prizes is subject to availability. The substitutions for announced prizes may be made at the discretion of
4: the Mad Trivia Party.
5: But in any case, at least half of this program must be completed in order for it to qualify as an official broadcast.
3: If less than half is completed for any reason, then the entire program will be rebroadcast from the beginning at a later date, as determined by the commission.
5: That's correct. Now, let's see, was there anything else we wanted to add or have we covered?
3: Yeah, some of our departing guests will receive gift packages of our subscribers' products.
5: Thank you for tuning in, and be sure to join us next time for a discussion of controversial issues on
4: the Mad Trivia Party.
3: The preceding program was taped before a live audience and was not scheduled for broadcast at this time.
5: That's right.

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1: If you go out into the wilderness, always be sure to check for ticks. 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

0: That's what I want to talk to you about. 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It's one of the most exciting sounds in the world. Bongo. Everybody's doing it.
1: Ouch!
0: Well, everybody's trying to do it. But now, anyone, and that means you, can really play bongos. Your teacher will be Mr. Bongo himself, Jack Costanzo. It's easy. It's exciting. It's fun. Listen.

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Mr. Bongo will teach you. You'll learn to play bongos and sit in with Jack Costanzo's band, just like a real pro. So let's get started. 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It shouldn't take much pressure to keep them there. Now, that's the correct way to hold bongos. The smaller, higher-pitched drum is on the left. Turn the heads of the bongos away from you at about a 45-degree angle. Relax, make yourself as comfortable as possible, and now you're ready to play bongos. Slow down, Mr. Bongo. We haven't even learned to produce a sound yet. A sharp, clear sound is produced by striking the drum head with a forefinger, about 3/4 of an inch from the edge of the drum. Now strike sharply, making sure the other 3 fingers are extended. The forearm and wrist should be relaxed, but firm. You see, the wrist provides the snap. Remember, always keep the other 3 fingers extended. If they fold under, you may skin your knuckles on the rim of the drum. Now, strike each drum a few times. First, with the right forefinger. Then the left. By experimenting, you'll find where your drum gives the sharpest, clearest sound. Too far toward the center, it's tubby and hollow. At the edge, it makes very little sound at all. So find the right spot and try to hit it there each time. Be sure you lift the finger immediately or you'll get a muffled, muted sound. Now, stop this record for a while and practice producing a good sound.

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1: All right, and we'd also like to thank DJ Puffy, or whatever his name is. DJ Fluffy? Fluffy. Fluffyhead. We love him, even though we don't know his name.
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0: Southerners generally break up words with single vowels into double vowels or diphthongs so that the pronunciation of words like yes and glad come close to sounding like.
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2: Ladies, this is Emeril Lagasse saying breast cancer is a serious problem. Kick it up a notch. Check for lumps. Bam!

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1: Does the small town girl live in a lonely world? She talks a midnight train, go with her anywhere. Does the city boy, born with reasons of the choice, talks a midnight train, go with her anywhere? Oh, dear, the spooky room. Oh, why did she...
2: Oh my God, that is amazing.
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3: 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That's good.
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2: The Broome County Health Department says...
3: Women need regular pap tests to protect themselves from cervical cancer. 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
2: Mow. 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
1: One, they were like, and today we reveal the masked magician. 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
2: Yeah.
1: Oh my God. You're recording us, I can tell.
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4: Frank, why are you naked?
5: Why aren't you naked?
4: It's 15 degrees below zero. Put on some pants.
5: But I love feeling the morning breeze on my bare bodkin.
4: You're going to get hypothermia and die. Look!
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3: Hi, this is Harry Wilson, the tooth janitor, reminding you that if you smoke cigarettes, you run a serious risk of making your teeth browner than they would be otherwise, which is just going to cause more work for you to do when you're constantly brushing your teeth, which is what you should be doing anyway. But the worst thing is, if you smoke cigarettes, you could die early. And if you die, that will cut off possibly years that you could be spending brushing your teeth. So if you smoke, you get less time to brush your teeth. So remember, but don't smoke so you can live longer to constantly brush your teeth. This is Harry Wilson, the tooth janitor, with the public service announcement for WHRW Binghamton.

The Heritage Department has every type of beat. It's got Drake-type beats. It's got Logic-type beats. And it's even got microwave-type beats.

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One day, just another day of organized happiness like all the others, I closed all the doors behind me, and as a leaf drops from a tree, I quietly walked out of the life they had planned for me. 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

there in my sanctuary, surrounded by the dignity of pines and the serenity of gray boulders. 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Each new dawn flamed above the treetops and scattered white fleece about the skies, and the darkness came and pushed the red lip of sun below the horizon. I lost track of the days. To count them never occurred to me. Cutting myself adrift from the past and the future, I became immersed in the flow of the living moment, the eternal now. 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I had touched the face of God.

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2: We have received reports that the listener of this program has become, by default, an extremely cool person. 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

0: Frank, why are you naked?
1: Why aren't you naked?
0: It's 15 degrees below zero. Put on some pants.
1: But I love feeling the morning breeze on my bare bodkin.
0: You're going to get hypothermia and die. 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
1: And they were like, and today we reveal the masked magician. 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
1: I'm the Earthshaker, the Earthquaker. Codename, Peacemaker. I cover the whole universe, Saturn, Venus, the Moon and Mars. I'm the power in a thunderbolt, the twinkle in all the stars. The original Earth satellite. You can't see me, 'cause I'm really out of sight. I take care of all the problems in the world. Local, national, international, universal. Even show you how to keep peace with all the girls. Now I take all the chances and never fail. 'Cause I dial the power of space and wash it down with atomic.

My work is never done. And when I fight, don't need a gun. Why I'm so cool, I can freeze the heart of the sun. The original day tripper, looking for a fight. Hipper than the Big Dipper. Mission, make the whole wide world right. Just ask Uncle Sam, who really brought the peace to Vietnam. He'll say right away, the Earthshaker, the Earthquaker,

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6: 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A public service announcement from your friends at WHRW Binghamton.
7: Oh, look at those purple nipples.

0: Leslie, would you like to introduce the next segment?
1: 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Now it's time for Jazz plus Jazz equals Jazz. Today we have a recording of Benny Goodman played over a separate recording of Miles Davis.
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1: 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All right.

Okay, this is the first record I've made under my own name, and the first one I've made under my own control entirely, without anyone else telling me what to do in certain places. Some of the stuff I like very much, some of the stuff I quite like, and I don't hate any of it, so I've settled for this music. I can't decide which piece to start with, so I won't start with any of the pieces I've already started. I hope you like what you hear.

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1: Sons of Gondor, of Rohan, my brothers! 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

0: 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All the prejudices gotta remember and all the slip slang and peace, love, moan. Paul got that cart gone, that thing number, man.
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0: That's what I want to talk to you about. Hear that? It's one of the most exciting sounds in the world. Bongo. Everybody's doing it.
1: Ouch!
0: Well, everybody's trying to do it. But now, anyone, and that means you, can really play bongos. Your teacher will be Mr. Bongo himself, Jack Costanzo. It's easy. It's exciting. It's fun. Listen. Well, you can do it. Mr. Bongo will teach you. You'll learn to play bongos and sit in with Jack Costanzo's band, just like a real pro. So let's get started. Sit on the front of your chair. Place the bongos between your legs, a little below the knees. It shouldn't take much pressure to keep them there. Now, that's the correct way to hold bongos. The smaller, higher-pitched drum is on the left. Turn the heads of the bongos away from you at about a 45-degree angle. Relax, make yourself as comfortable as possible, and now you're ready to play bongos. Slow down, Mr. Bongo. We haven't even learned to produce a sound yet. A sharp, clear sound is produced by striking the drum head with a forefinger, about 3/4 of an inch from the edge of the drum. Now strike sharply, making sure the other 3 fingers are extended. The forearm and wrist should be relaxed, but firm. You see, the wrist provides the snap. Remember, always keep the other 3 fingers extended. If they fold under, you may skin your knuckles on the rim of the drum. Now, strike each drum a few times. First, with the right forefinger. Then the left. By experimenting, you'll find where your drum gives the sharpest, clearest sound. Too far toward the center, it's tubby and hollow. At the edge, it makes very little sound at all. So find the right spot and try to hit it there each time. Be sure you lift the finger immediately or you'll get a muffled, muted sound. Now, stop this record for a while and practice producing a good sound.

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